0: Armin Van Buuren featuring Mr. Probs with another You on Fresh 92.7, the Beat of Adelaide. 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
1: Tom, Zambrero's doing a big competition. This one's pretty interesting. I've never seen anything like it. They are doing their search for Australia's biggest hands.
0: Biggest hands?
1: How's this? Yeah, so if you've got the biggest hands, if you think in your friend group you've got really big hands, you've looked at your mates and thought, geez, such small hands, mine are way bigger, you could be in luck because you could win $5,000 worth of tacos.
0: $5,000 of tacos?
1: How is this? Yeah,
0: $5,000.
1: $5,000 worth of tacos seems ludicrous.
0: Seems like a lot of tacos.
1: You'd be happy with it, but it like... I love tacos, right?
0: Same.
1: Love them.
0: Love them to bits. My
1: favorite
0: food.
1: I don't know how long it would take me to get through $5,000 worth, though.
0: Give me a couple of weeks.
1: You reckon a couple of weeks? Just down the barrel, just has temporary every night.
0: Yeah.
1: You have to go every night to conquer it, right? You'd be bringing your mates all the time as well. $5,000 worth of tacos. It's a lot.
0: It's a lot of tacos, but I mean... That's an awesome prize.
1: Yeah, so it's for their new fat taco that's coming out. And what this is, it's their biggest new taco. It's filled to the brim with pickled red onion, sour cream, all of that stuff.
0: But so you need big hands to handle it.
1: You need
0: it.
1: A big hand, right? I'm looking at a picture of it. You need gorilla hands to conquer this thing. It's your holder and it's absolutely huge. So that's why they're doing the biggest hand thing.
0: Well, I mean, plenty of tradies listen to Fresh. I know tradies are... They always have pretty big hands.
1: Yeah, right? For sure. There has to be someone out there with huge hands that's just looking at their hands right now and thinks, man, I have mammoth hands. I could win this. Looking at your hands.
0: Yeah.
1: Yeah. I think mine are big-ish, but I don't think it's going to conquer the bloody...
0: I just know for a fact...
1: There's huge hands out there.
0: There are people with massive hands. I've got proportionate hands.
1: Yeah. Proportionate's not going to cut it for this one.
0: No.
1: You download a full sheet online, you download a piece of paper and you measure it on the piece of paper.
0: Oh, what, like you draw it like school, you outline
1: your
0: hands.
1: Yeah,
0: and you right.
1: See how big it is, so...
0: It seems easy to fake.
1: Yeah. Get your photoshopping skills out and give it a whack.
0: So is there anything I can do if I don't have big hands?
1: So you can do the big hand energy contest. So if you comment on one of their posts why you have big hand energy, you can win $500 worth of tacos.
0: $500, okay.
1: Yeah, so it's a bit of a step down, but it's still pretty decent. But yeah, that's if you think you've got tiny little hands, go for the big energy. Comment on that thing and you can win it.
0: It's 9:39. Here's for now, Medusa with Roland. You're on Fresh.

0: Ryan with The Right for your Monday morning. You're hanging out with Tom McCallum. It's 9:49. 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We're having a look at round 20 for the fresh footy tipping comp. Starting with the games, of course, Crows started off the round playing Collingwood Thursday night. Pretty big loss. Lost by 34 points there. Had a good first half and just dropped off in the second half. Same could be said about Port, who played yesterday. Had another big loss. Lost by 59 points against Brisbane there.
1: Yeah, tough get at the Gabba as well.
0: Yeah, again, had a good first half. Just kind of kept with them. They weren't out of it.
1: And 100%.
0: Then just had a drop off in that second half. Comes down to experience, I guess. Looking at the ladder, that leaves Crows in fifth spot, and Port down in 15th spot.
1: Yeah, yeah.
0: But the moment we've all been waiting for, where the hell is Smug Brett?
1: Mm.
0: We'll get to him in just a moment. Where are you, Callum? You are sitting in, you went up, you had a pretty good round. You got 8 tips correct.
1: Yeah,
0: you're sitting on 113 total. Went up to 133rd on the ladder.
1: Yep, sweet.
0: Happy with that?
1: Yeah. Look, I'm pretty happy with 8 tips correct in the round, to be fair. It was one of those rounds where I kind of just, instead of overthinking it, I just looked at it and I was like, okay, just go with like how you feel. Just bang, bang, bang, slapped it out and did pretty well. So,
0: followed your heart.
1: Yeah, exactly right. Follow your heart, guys. If you want to be like me and be 133rd or whatever, just listen to my advice.
0: Yes, I'm not doing too much better. I'm in 72nd position. I got 7 tips correct. So I'm on 122 total points.
1: Yep.
0: First place in the lead by quite a bit, Justin M, Jay Monas, 132 total tips. He leads by 3 points clear of second place, which is Gav Bruce, 91 on 129.
1: Good stuff.
0: And then it's a 3-way tie for third place between Jess M, Uppy Uppy Fish, Jack M, and Dale A on 128.
1: Yeah, a few of the familiar faces sitting at the top there, for sure.
0: But not one familiar face. You might have realized I haven't mentioned Smug Brett in the top 3. He's sort of been around there.
1: Yeah, he's been up there quite a bit, gloating about it.
0: He had not the best round.
1: What did he get?
0: 6 tips correct. That leaves him on 126 total tips. Which places him all the way down in 24th position. The smug cloud is starting to come to an end. Callum, I'm only 4 tips behind him.
1: This is going to get to a point where I'm going to start feeling really bad for Smug Brett.
0: Well, we've got Smug Brett on the line. Smug Brett, what the hell happened?
2: I'm going to call it the curse of the Callum. I don't know what it.
1: I don't know what curse you're talking about, mate. I got 8 correct. You didn't. I got 2 more tips than you did.
2: I was fine until you blokes turned up. Now look, the wheels are falling off.
1: I think you got a bit too smug for your boots.
0: Can't handle the pressure, Smug Brett, hey?
2: Yeah, the pressure's coming at the moment and I'm struggling.
1: It looks like that dinner at Chianti is on the table pretty soon if Tom beats you.
0: I can taste the steaks already, Brett.
1: Yeah, it looks going to be nice.
2: Unbelievable.
0: Mate, you got a month left of the home and away season. Do you have faith in yourself? Do you think the smug cloud will come over? Do you think you will still have a chance to win the whole comp, or do you think you'll beat me?
2: Nah, I think I've lost it for the comp now. I think it's just consolidate and just beat you. I've got a new mission now.
1: This one seems even more vengeful.
2: Yeah. Yeah, no, it's personal now.
0: Oh, it's personal. All right.
1: Well, we'll keep tabs on you. We'll keep tabs on you, Brett.
0: As we know, the steak dinner bet is on. If I can beat you, Smug Brett, we hope that this is the smug cloud starting to clear up, mate. Best of luck. We'll give you the luck. I think you need it, personally.
2: Yeah, I think so too. I can't believe it. Spoke to you blokes and I've just gone down the hole since. Unbelievable.
1: Maybe we'll see a new chapter of you. Maybe Humble Brett.
0: Humble
1: next
0: Brett
1: week.
0: Next year.
2: Yeah, no, that's not going to happen.
0: Good on.

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0: It's Freestyler Bombfunk MCs to finish up the show on Fresh 92.7. It's 10 o'clock on the dot. 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
1: 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Of course, we'll be playing that again tomorrow.
0: Yes, another F-Bomb goes off tomorrow. This is your final week of F-Bomb, so listen out for those celebrities. 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
1: Yeah, pretty unreal. We'd be stoked with that. I can't promise it's going to be in our show tomorrow.
0: I have no idea where it's going to be.
1: We haven't been told. It gets told the day before, really. So it's all pretty... We know just as much as you guys, really. So, yeah, we'll see what happens. But listen out tomorrow and you can hopefully win yourself something good.
0: Yes, 8 o'clock, we'll give you the first clue of where it'll be dropping. It is time for us to get out of here. Don't go anywhere. It's your 92 minutes non-stop music up next before Steph jumps in for your workday. 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More prizes across the day too, even though the F-bomb has gone off. So... keep it locked on Fresh. 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It's 10:01. We're getting out of here. 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

0: 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Hanging out with Steph of the Workday on Fresh 92.7, the Beat of Adelaide. Happy Monday morning. I hope you had a lovely weekend. I certainly enjoyed mine. I went to Recklink on Saturday, and although it was raining, it was wholesome, you know? Nothing like a bit of charity footy to really pump you up for your Sunday afternoon slash evening slash night time. So that was a whole bunch of fun. And then last night, very cute and wholesome, I went to a Moroccan restaurant, and it was really cool. When we were walking out, they did this tradition where they sprinkle rose water on your hands. It makes your hands smell really nice. So that was a fun little experience I'd never done before for my Sunday. Of course, getting into your Mega Request Mondays very soon. Make sure you text me what you want to hear. 0428 927 927 is that number. And then, of course, I have some new stuff on the way before we get into it. New Bag Raiders and Meg Mac, Break My Heart, on the other side of this right here on Fresh.
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0: 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The F-bomb has already dropped. If you are hanging out for clues, I'm sorry. I actually can't give you any yet. But maybe when the fat cats stop listening a little later on, I might be able to slither one in there for tomorrow. But if you are hanging out for it, I'm sorry. I am not the person to be listening to. But what I can do for you is chuck on a song request of your choosing. If you just send me a text, 0428 927 927, because we are about 10 minutes away from your Mega Request Monday. Call that, though, the one, Chloe Calliott, right after this, right here on Fresh.
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3: There's weddings, birthdays, funerals is obviously up there.
2: Yeah, it was an accident. It was a bit of a late day. So I thought, you know what, I deserve a knockoff. Get there. Place is heaving. At this point, I had no idea it was a funeral. I thought it was just some party. I'm sitting down and that's when I start to realise everyone's wearing black. I start taking a closer look at the people around. There are people crying, okay. Sobbing.
3: Yeah, it's one
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2: And then I look up at the massive PowerPoint projector in the beer garden. 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
3: Yeah, because you crashed a funeral.
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1: Today you're going to hit a top of 17 and mostly sunny. Tomorrow dropping down to 15. There's showers on the way. There is going to be an overnight low of 8. Right now in the city, it's 15 degrees.
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1: It is your Mega Request Monday on 0428 927 927. Back for another day, and thank goodness for that. Am I right? Because who doesn't love a full hour of requests? You already know what to do. Get those texts through 0428 927 927. Perhaps a cheeky little shout out as well if you are so inclined. It fills up super fast, so the sooner you get it in, the more chance you have of hearing your song. And we're going to get straight into it with Aurelio, requesting a plummet, a classic, and of course, an avid texter, friend of the show. Thanks, Aurelio. Let's get into it.

0: It's your Mega Request Mondays on 0428 927 927. You're hanging out with Steph for the workday. Shout out to Aurelio for kicking off the hour once again. And thank you for your loyalty. Fun fact, so Aurelio, he has two songs, Marlon Hofstadt, One Night of Love, or Damaged by Plummet. Did you know, fun little musical tidbit, that Ketima used the sample from Damage for his Forever remix? Listen to this. That little female vocal in the background saying can't go back. When I show people this, they're like, what the heck? I didn't even realise. The start of it gets better. It is the same song, and two good songs at that. Anyway, on to the next shout outs. We've also got Kamizra, Let Me Show You, for Ben, the Uber Eats and DoorDash driver. Shout out to you. And of course, we had Elijah texting in as well, another avid texter of the show, looking for some Will Sparks. So thank you for that. 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I'll be back with the request right after this.
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0: It's Shemeca Request Mondays on 0428-927-927. Steph taking you through your workday. So many requests and shout outs coming through. I'm just going to get straight into it. Dina Amy, wait for you. Shout out to you. Peter Tiesto, show me, says, have a great Monday, Adelaide. Thank you, Peter. Love your energy. You have a lovely Monday as well. Truman text through, is celebrating getting back into work after some much needed time off with Ride It by Regard. Good luck to you. I hope it's all smooth sailing. Thanks for texting in. We had Without You, Dogzilla for Courtney from David once again. Seeing this one come through quite a bit, especially in Friday knockoffs now as well. Couple of lovebirds in the mix, perhaps. And then finally, a shout out to Blake. I love what he's done here. He said, it's Monday, fresh peeps. After the weekend, feelings are a little faded. And requested Fate Advisor. Thanks for getting us through with the music we need. Cheers, Blake. Yes. Thank you so much, Blake, for texting that one in. And give yourself a pat on the back. If you have texted through a song, you've helped me, you've helped the people of Adelaide. 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
1: Today we are heading for a top of 17 and mostly sunny tomorrow, dropping down to 15, a 70% chance of showers on the way. Right now in the city, it's 16 degrees.
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1: It is 1 o'clock on your Monday afternoon, and absolutely do not forget that the Oz Alert is going to be going off in half an hour. I set myself an alarm because I know exactly what's going to happen to me. I'm going to forget. I'm going to be in the middle of something, and it's going to make me jump because I'm a terribly jumpy person. It's going to go for 10 seconds. If you don't want to go through it, apparently you can turn your phone off, put it on airplane mode and what have you. But yes, just a heads up, half an hour, the Oz Alert is going down. Later on in the hour, I've got some new stuff on the way. This one is by Axwell. It's called Whatever Turns You On. Real saucy business from him. I've also got Tobias on the way. Oh, I really love this song. It's called Stay With Me Through the Night. It's just such a nice, driving, easy listening track. It's on high repeat on my playlist. I can't get enough, but we're going to kick into it right now, though. It's Disco Lines. We'll push it. You're here with Steph for the Workday on Fresh.

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1: The F-bomb has actually already gone off for today. I'm actually not here to drop the bomb, but rather tell you that it will happen again tomorrow and to let you know how many good prizes we have up for grabs just by being the first caller to get through and by spinning that F-wheel. You could score yourself a $300 Golf Westlakes voucher thanks to X Golf in Westlakes. There's also a $100 premium Amadio wine pack, or you could score yourself a fresh sticker as well. I know the boys were bagging them out this morning, but honestly, they're a hot commodity. And at every single street team event, I always get people asking, can I get myself a fresh sticker? So the choice is actually not yours, but you do have a good chance of winning something of value, because I guess it's all valuable. Make sure you tune in again tomorrow. I did say that perhaps later on today I might drop my own clue, because technically I am told what I can and can't say, but later on in the day I can be as sneaky as I want. So make sure you're tuning into that. I'll be back with some more tracks on the other side of this.
0: Have you got our number on speed dial? Because this week, we're dropping the F-bomb. But you have to be quick. Whenever you hear a celebrity drop the F-bomb, fresh! Give us a buzz and you could find yourself spinning the F-wheel. 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And the only way you can win is by listening out for the F-bomb. 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
1: Today, still expected to reach that mostly sunny top of 17. Tomorrow, dropping down to 15. There is a 70% chance of showers coming through with an overnight low of 8. And right now in the city, it's 15 degrees.

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2: Big news for SA Sport. If you're into your footy, I feel like I've been saying that a lot this past fortnight. The State of Origin is back for South Australia for the first time in 28 years. So the AFL has confirmed there's going to be a three-year representative football schedule. Next year, South Australia is going to travel to Perth to take on WA. Then in 2028, SA will host Victoria at the Adelaide Oval. And then in 2029, Victoria is going to face Western Australia in Perth. Who cares about that? Am I right? Anyway, it's not something that I'm entirely across footy. I'm getting into it in my later years, but I feel like this will be fun. So, you know, there is all of your football news for your Monday afternoon. Look, the stuff I do know about is the music, and coming up later on in the hour. DJ play one for the bad man. DJ play one for the ladies. Said go on and good old fashioned UKG lined up with Sammy Burgee, Cops and Robbers. Kicking into it though with Calvin Harris and Jazzy. It's Satisfy right here on

Alice in Wonderland and Member with Keep Seeing Things right here on Fresh 92.7. You're here with Steph of the Workday, chucking in a bit of cheeky drum and bass, as always. And speaking of drum and bass, there is brand new Chase and Status out.

0: of Ira on that one as well. It's called Disgruntled. Interestingly as well, what I like about this track is that it has some very unique sounds that I don't hear them use a whole lot, like these very saturated guitars and things. Trying to find a clean version for the playlist, so far a bit unsuccessful. But you know what else I was simmering on? So they just finished headlining LIV Golf over in the UK like last weekend. Could it potentially be a bit of a hint of what we may expect for LIV Golf next year here in Adelaide, you know? I certainly hope so. Got some feel-good love tonight up in the next 10 by Buns. He was set for the workday right here on Fresh.
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0: 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You're here with Steph of the Workday. And in the news, Coca-Cola has trademarked the term spicy. One can only assume this means that they are going to launch at some point a spicy Coke, which is insane behavior. There's no launch date. There's no product marketing or any other news apart from the fact that spicy has been trademarked. I feel like they should have just stopped at the lime Coke. That's a step in the wrong direction for me. I don't mind the raspberry. The vanilla was my favorite as a child, but as my taste buds age, I just like to enjoy myself a crisp, cold Coke, no sugar, potentially on a Sunday after a bit of a night out, to really soothe the soul. There's only a handful of things that should stay spicy, and it's probably like curry, jalapenos, and I guess I will accept a Bloody Mary, although I'm really, really not happy about it. Baby, let me be I've got Sonny Federa up next on the other side of this. You're here with Steph of the Workday right here on Fresh.
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1: Today we reached a top of 17 and mostly sunny. Tomorrow showers on the way, a top of 15, and then 14 for your Wednesday with a possible shower coming through as well. Right now in the city, it's 17 degrees.

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5: Did you or did you not get the Oz alert? I received it, actually scared me, just like I said it would. It went off at 1:30 today, but it's starting to do the rounds that a bunch of people actually didn't get it. And funnily enough, I was chatting to Chelsea from Generation Fresh when it went off. It was 26 past one, and I said, just FYI, the Oz alert is going to go off at some point during this conversation. And then we forgot about it because we were so deep in the chat. And then it went, honestly, the most terrifying sound. I dread the day that that needs to be used and I wake up to that siren in the night because it's truly shocking. But did you or did you not get the Oz alert? Coming up later on, I've got some new stuff by Meg Mac and Bad Raiders. Later on in the hour, it's Break My Heart, but we're going to kick into it with some David Guetta. It's Haven right here on Fresh.

0: MK and Bobby Baskin with Zone right here on Fresh 92.7. Hanging out with Steph for the workday. Got me on for another 45 minutes. And then your drive host, Simo.
1: I'm actually here. Oh. Hello. Monday.
0: How did he make it there so quick?
1: Yeah, I've been waiting. I've been waiting since 1 p.m. in the afternoon.
0: Yeah, you've been knocking at the door saying, let me in, please.
1: Yeah, it's nice to actually have a bit of fun because my weekend was a bit stressful.
0: What happened?
1: I had the two-year-old that lives in my house. He fell into a pond. You know how we've been talking about fish at my joint? I've got a pond at my joint as well. It was actually a different pond, brother-in-law. So, 2-year-old kind of rolled over, fell over as I was instructing. I was like, hey, buddy, let's move away from the pond. And he was like, dum-da-dum, okay. And then just full-on yeeted backwards, head first, full body, just last thing I saw so fast, saw the boot disappear in a pond.
0: Oh, my gosh.
1: Reached out, grabbed it, and then I, pulled him out by his leg. It's amazing what adrenaline does to you.
0: Yeah.
1: Right? Because he's been getting heavy, but he was as light as a feather. I was whoop, and just full on fished out my own kid out of a pond this
0: Words
1: weekend.
0: I never thought I'd hear you say, fished out my own kid from the old fish pond. Too much fish chat.
1: Anxiety was huge. Yeah, so we might talk about that, the Savi, if you've ever had like a pet or a child or anybody that you've had to fish out of a body of water. Jeez. How did you find it? But yeah, he was completely covered in duckweed. Ironically, fished him out of a pond, chucked him straight in the bath.
0: Well, if anyone out there listening knows anyone or does fencing, perhaps you could give us a text on 0428 927 97. So Simo can put a fence around his pool.
1: Swordfish?
0: I thought you've gone to the fantasy,
1: sword
0: haven't you?
1: Fights.
0: You are just... I should have known.
1: So good. Yeah, no, I am going to get some fencing done. I think because this happened at the brother-in-law's place, I reckon he already sealed it off with like a chicken wire top.
0: Mm.
1: So it's happened once and then never again.
0: Never again.
1: But, you know, it's all fun and games, isn't it? Weekends, that kind of thing.
0: Love a weekend. Don't love my child falling into the pond.
1: Alas. Love a weekend deluge.
0: All right, we'll tune into the drive show from 4. I'll be back with some more music on the other side of this.
1: Yeah, hop in, get wet.
0: You're on Fresh.
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0: Steph taking you through your workday on Fresh 92.7, the beat of Adelaide. 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Look, I'm getting out of here. And I promise, I really wanted to give you a random clue for tomorrow's F-bomb drop because it happened at brekkie this morning. So if you have been tuning in or you've just tuned in, I'm so, so sorry. There is no more F-bomb to drop today and no more clues. But I said, oh, you know, the fat cats leave. Maybe I'll chuck you a cheeky little clue. Well, they left and I am yet to get an update on when the F-bomb is dropping tomorrow. So your guess is as good as mine. That just means that you're going to have to tune into Brekkie tomorrow with Tom and Callum from 7 because they're going to be doing clues all day. And actually, just on a bit of a side note, if you were listening to Brekkie this morning, they teased that something is coming and we can't tell you anything more than that, but there will be an announcement on Friday. So make sure you keep it locked on Fresh. I'm going to leave you with new Back Raiders. Meg Mac, Break My Heart on the other side of this. I'll catch you back here at the same time tomorrow. You've been here with Steph for the Workday on Fresh.
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1: 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Your smart speakers, your watches, your tablets? Yeah, this Oz Alert thing, it kind of sounded a bit like a cross between, you know, if a submarine and a microwave like got on like a house on fire, kind of like dive, dive. But then it was, look, the alarm, it made me wee myself just a little bit. So we can expect to maybe get that again. Look, if you're within 160 meters of an emergency, I think you're going to get that tone and that alert. So actually, you know what? Cross your fingers that that you never hear it ever again. But yeah, nationwide test of that Oz Alert. How did you find it? Did it go off kind of awkward? Were you in a lecture? Were you at school? Were you on the loo? How did you go with it? 0428 927 927. We'll take your texts on the Oz Alert. Are you a fan? Do you think, nah, a bit full on? I'll be interested to know. 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

0: and Emma Louise as well on for the drive home. It's Simo with you, the beat of Adelaide Fresh 92.7. Hey, did you receive the Oz alert around 1:30 today?
1: I'll take that as a yes.
0: That's obviously not the Oz alert. That's Robin Williams as a submarine. But, yeah, how did you go with it? 0428-927-927. Basically, millions of Aussie smartphones sounded the first test of this system, and it's being rolled out in October where you can actually expect it to mean something. Today, obviously, just like calm before the storm, giving you a sense of what it's going to be like. Giles in Norwood saying, hey, Simo, I didn't get it. Is the government mad at me? Could not comment unless I see your taxes. Sunny in Prospect saying, Simo, I was out walking my dogs when it alerted. I clicked OK for the first one. It disappeared from my screen. About 5-10 minutes later, it alerted again. Now, that seems a bit kind of out of the ordinary, Sunny, but the alarm seems to have arrived without incident for many Aussies. I got one in the car. It kind of stuck as a notification on the dashboard as well, and then I parked and got rid. So, yeah, all's well that ends well. Here's hoping that it really has an effect for people when emergencies occur in the future. Fresh 92.7, the beat of Adelaide, chasing down some husbands and stuff.

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0: Hugel on the drive home, fresh 92.7, the beat of Adelaide. It's Simo right here with you, living that lush life. Actually, every now and again, we just kind of go iconic with it. It's Zara Larsson. It's the song that made her. We'll have it feature in just a minute.
1: I live my day as if it was the last.
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11: Hey, it's Michaela. Here are your headlines. 7 new suspected cases of the deadly H5 bird flu have been identified on the Limestone Coast. A state funeral will be held for one of South Australia's most celebrated World War II veterans. And the Adelaide Film Festival unveils the first 10 films for its 2026 program. Turning to sport, Georgia Godwin becomes the nation's most decorated women's gymnast after leading the Australian team to gold at the Commonwealth Games.
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11: Tonight, we're up to a low of 9 degrees. Tomorrow, we're heading for a top of 15 degrees. Right now in the city, it's 16 degrees. That's the latest fresh news. More traffic in 15. 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
2: Ready,

0: here as well. 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It's Simo right here with you. Just want to discuss the F-bombs being dropped. I haven't got one for you. It already went off with the boys this morning. Make sure you check all of the mischief at fresh927.com.au. How the F-bombs happen. Here's how it went down.
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2: 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I was just saying to the boys before, if I get the $500, I'm taking tomorrow off work. Boys, thank you so much. I'm speechless.
0: He's utterly delighted there at the end. Just like, oh, that's just so good. The delicious, responsible Beveraginos, all Aaron's. That was wicked to hear this morning. Right now, it's your Rhodes Fresh 92.7.
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4: In Theberton, expect delays on South Road heading south towards Henley Beach Road. In Nailsworth, traffic is building on Main North Road heading north towards Regency Road. And in Hackney, it's slow going on Hackney Road heading north towards Mann Road. Watch out for speed cameras targeting Airport Road, Brooklyn Park and Bartley Terrace, Westlake Shore. More news and traffic in 15. 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

0: it all for the drive home, taking it to 5 o'clock. We dive into me. We'll hear this before we get to your news, your weather forecast. But if there is a voice out there that would be like mud therapy or just some vocal cords that you could just swim in the sound of what comes out of him, Khalid, big fan of it. He's just got wicked pipes. Fresh 92.7, the beat of Adelaide, that's upcoming.
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2: 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It was a bit of a late day. 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Get there. Place is heaving. At this point, I had no idea it was a funeral. I thought it was just some party. I'm sitting down and that's when I start to realise everyone's wearing black. I start taking a closer look at the people around. There are people crying, okay. 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
1: In Hindmarsh, expect delays on Port Road heading southeast towards West Terrace. In Fulham, it's slow going on Tapleys Hill Road heading south towards Henley Beach Road. And in Greenacres, traffic is building on North East Road heading northeast towards Muller Road. Watch out for speed cameras targeting Elizabeth Road, Morphett Vale and Commercial Road, Port Adelaide.
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1: Hey, it's Michaela. Here's what's happening. South Australia's total cases of the H5 bird flu have now doubled to 14 after 7 new suspected cases have been identified on the Limestone Coast. The birds have now been sent to the CSIRO, with no cases yet identified in South Australia's poultry industry. A statewide funeral is to be held for Angus Hughes, one of South Australia's most decorated World War II veterans. Hughes was born in Adelaide, and when he was 18, he enlisted into the Royal Australian Air Force, serving as a navigator and bomb aimer. Details regarding the funeral will be released in the near future. And the Adelaide Film Festival has announced its first 10 films for the 2026 program. The list features films made by Oscar-winning directors, prize winners at the Cannes Film Festival, and some of the most exciting women directors emerging in world cinema. The rest of the program is expected to release at a later date. Turning to sport, the Australian women's gymnastics team have won gold at the Commonwealth Games, led by Georgia Godwin. This is Godwin's comeback after an Achilles injury she suffered 3 months before the 2024 Olympics. She is now the nation's most decorated women's gymnast.
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1: Tonight we're dropping to a low of 9 degrees. Tomorrow we're heading for a top of 15 degrees. Right now in the city, it's 15 degrees. That's the latest fresh news. More traffic in 15. 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
2: After five, hopping in the car, welcome. 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Fresh 92.7, the beat of Adelaide. It's Simo right here with you. And if you have some Skrillex, there's a little Skrillex that lives inside you, just like, is just rattling the bars, he's trying to get out, we're going to play some. It's Bangarang. Come on, the video clip, it's beautiful, it's a bunch of kids trying to rob an ice cream truck. And with ice cream on the brain, I figure, if you want to go see Ice Cream Man, which is only in cinemas August 6th, all you need to do is text us on 0428 927 927. Text us my favourite ice cream flavour, which I know, change my mind if you can, boysenberry. Correct? Correct. First one through on 0428 927 927 to spell boysenberry correctly. Those tickets, the double pass is yours. So we scream, you scream, we all scream for Ice Cream Man. Cinemas, August 6th. Palace Nova will be a decent place to suss that out as well. Fresh 92.7 as promised. Let's get him.

never did. And I lost my words when you came my way. I don't play, you will never ever find another like me. Yeah, you should know you made my day. And I lost my words when you came my way. Will you change my mood? Mm.

0: 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Upcoming, BB Rexha been killing it. David Guetta mixes this, it's Sad Girls. We'll give it a full run. That's upcoming in minutes. And she's doing bucket list tour at the moment. Like, she's ticking off Amsterdam in the Netherlands Saturday night, off to Slovakia and also Denmark as well. Not a bad gig. We'll have that on soon. Stick around. Fresh 92.7.
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2: In Myland South, expect delays on South Road heading south towards Richmond Road. In Heathpool, it's slow going on Port Rush Road heading south towards Greenhill Road. And in Salisbury, traffic is building on Park Terrace heading northwest towards Waterloo Corner Road. Watch out for speed cameras targeting Hiller Road, Morford Vale and Jetty Road, Largs Bay. More news and traffic in 15. 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

0: Empire of the Sun, Fresh 92.7, the beat of Adelaide. It's Simo right here with you on for the drive home. I want to talk AI. You know, I'm not going to do the, like, they're going to take your job. But have you been caught using, you know, your predictive language models to maybe finish off an assignment, maybe at work, at school, wherever it was? It cannot be as bad as this guy. It happened in Parliament in Canada. It's just like, oh, man.
1: That exceed the powers actually granted to those offices.
0: Right? That seems fine. That seems like regulation, big snore fest, sounds like a politician. Then this happens.
1: That exceed the powers actually granted to those offices. Here's a more natural flowing version of that section that reads like a legislative speech rather than a series of short points.
0: Oh, damn! The dude read it out in front of, like, judge, jury, executioner, the whole works. So on 0428-927-927, have you got anything as bad as that? Are you using it? Are you trying not to? And, like, tell us your AI stories on 0428-927-927. Your news is coming up, weather forecast as well, all for Fresh.
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8: South Motor Superway heading north towards the Northern Connector. In Marden, traffic is building on Paynham Road heading northeast towards Port Rush Road. And in Broadview, it's slow going on Hampstead Road heading north towards Muller Road. Watch out for speed cameras targeting the Port River Expressway Gilman and Kenneth Road, Morphett Vale.
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8: Hey, it's Michaela. Here are your headlines. Seven new suspected cases of the deadly H5 bird flu have been identified on the Limestone Coast. A state funeral will be held for one of South Australia's most celebrated World War II veterans. And the Adelaide Film Festival unveils the first 10 films for the 2026 program. Turning to sport, Georgia Goodwin becomes the nation's most decorated women's gymnast after leading the Australian team to gold at the Commonwealth Games.
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8: Tonight we're dropping to a low of 9 degrees. Tomorrow we're heading for a top of 15 degrees. Right now in the city, it's 15 degrees. That's the latest Fresh News. More traffic in 15. 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

0: Simo Ryan with you for the Beat of Adelaide and talking AI. What are your AI horror stories on 0428 927 927? Because it's part of everyday life now.
1: I remember that for 100 years we have fought these machines. We are still here!
0: So, how are you going with it? On 0428 927 927, Nat in Brighton saying, Simo, I get targeted AI advertising, but all the people have tiny little T-Rex arms. Rawr. That's actually pretty funny. Harry in North Adelaide saying, Simo, I was trying to add milk to my shopping, had an auto cue that the item was unavailable, then it recommended hand soap as a good substitute. No thanks. Yeah, let us know if you've got some AI horror stories. This is off the back of a politician doing a speech to Parliament with an auto cue for AI in the actual speech. It's like proper rookie move stuff. You're on Fresh.
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3: In Unley Park, expect delays on Unley Road heading south towards Crossroad. In Kent Town, traffic is building onto Quetterville Terrace heading north towards Hackney Road. And in Gillis Plains, it's slow going on Shuttles Road heading southeast towards Northeast Road. Watch out for speed cameras targeting Tapley's Hill Road, Glenelg North, and Trimmer Parade, Seaton. 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

0: Trey Reynolds, Don't Go. That's a wrap for us. Fresh 92.7, the beat of Adelaide. Simo with ya. But yeah, I'm out of here. I'll leave you with So Good, some Camel Fat will feature. The boys back tomorrow. Tom and Callum for your brekkie from 7.
1: Work car keys in a site toilet. 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
2: Oh no!
0: Toilet chat. 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They are in. Also, Steph, for your work day. I'll catch up with your background for your Tuesday. 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
1: Hey, it's Michaela. Here's what's happening. South Australia's total cases of the H5 bird flu have now doubled to 14 after 7 new suspected cases have been identified on the Limestone Coast. The birds have now been sent to the CSIRO with no cases yet identified in South Australia's poultry industry. A state funeral is to be held for Angus Hughes, one of South Australia's most decorated World War II veterans. Hughes was born in Adelaide, and when he was 18, he enlisted into the Royal Australian Air Force, serving as a navigator and bomb aimer. Details regarding the funeral will be released in the near future. And the Adelaide Film Festival has announced its first 10 films for their 2026 program. The list features films made by Oscar-winning directors, prize winners at the Cannes Film Festival, and some of the most exciting women directors emerging in world cinema. The rest of the program is expected to release at a later date. Turning to sport, the Australian women's gymnastics team have won gold at the Commonwealth Games led by Georgia Godwin. This is Godwin's comeback after an Achilles injury she suffered 3 months before the 2024 Olympics. She is now the nation's most decorated women's gymnast.
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1: Tonight we're dropping to a low of 9 degrees. Tomorrow we're heading for a top of 15 degrees. Right now in the city, it's 14 degrees. That's the latest fresh news. 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

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I'm Izzy G. Plenty of new stuff on tonight's show, but we're going to take you right back with this one to last year. Hustle to the Music. This is Dave Lee.

Luther Vandross. That is a DJ Spen and Roddy Hurd mix of Your Love. The Deep Radio Show. Also, big, big thanks to all the crew that came out on Saturday night for Wines and Good Times. Mala Mia, that's the Old Lotus. What an open-minded crowd you were. And we've got more news for that coming up. We'll be doing it every month, starting in September. Also, some news about this radio show and a special guest for next week. I'm Izzy King. This is the

Lift Me Up. Big hello to Arthur, to Bernie Dyer. Big hugs, big love to the Disco Cinderella. To Miloslav and to Johnny A.

Join us next Monday. We have DJ Jutto in for a guest mix and a little takeover. We'll give you some more details during the week. That's next week. We'll be back shortly with some more. This is The Deep Radio Show.

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Mickey Moore and Andy T. Let the rhythm guide us. After the break, the Deep Essential Track of the Week. Stay with us. 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

Brand new stuff for Butch, the official bump call. 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We'll be here doing it live at the Fresh FM studio between 7 and 9. 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
7: 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Still in love.

I feel it. Stacey Kidd, House for Life remix. The Deep Radio Show. Got a couple more to finish off before we pass you over to the basement in Gundaji. Next week, join me as we have our guest DJ.

That's another show. Thanks for tuning in, as always, and all your messages. We'll be doing it live next Monday night between 7 and 9. Coming up next, Space Bin. With Gunda G. Have yourself a great week, and we'll catch you next Monday night. Bye for now.

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Good evening and welcome to another week of the Bass Bin. Gunda G rolling out tonight. Big up CCG for another 2 hours of deep. Now we're going deeper. Straight into some Duke and full work tonight. This one's Slow Hand, Blood Oranges.

aka also known as the Easing Out. Hope that Wi-Fi doesn't run out, Way Ray. Also out to Butters Locked In, Sneaky Gene, Sammy T, all the regular Monday Night crew. We're going to get to some messages very soon. Be back with more. Just like this. You're on the Basement Fresh 92.7.

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6: Welcome back to the basement. We're going to stick with the Duke Work. What's it called? Duke Week. Duke and Full Work vibe. Bit jungle as well for the next half. And then the last hour, straight into some jungle. 0428 927 927. We'd love to hear from you, just like the people who've already got in tonight. Stay like you're on the basement, Fresh 92.7.

Big shout out to everyone logged in. Out to Ray Ray, who said he got his emergency Oz alert today and it said bass bin at 9 p.m. That's the sort of alert I want to hear. We're going to head up to some messages from our lovely sponsors very soon. Be back with more to tickle your brain, sonically, from 10, taking you through till midnight, sorry, 11 p.m. Wishful thinking, 11 p.m. the bass weight ends. 0428 927 927. We'd love to hear from you. Out to the Limoncello Massive as well. Stay locked, you're on the bass bin.

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1: 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It was a bit of a late day. So I thought, you know what, I deserve a knockoff. Get there. Place is heaving. At this point, I had no idea it was a funeral. I thought it was just some party. I'm sitting down and that's when I start to realise everyone's wearing black. I start taking a closer look at the people around. There are people crying and sobbing.
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Welcome back to the Bassbin. Getting into the jungle now for the next 60. Big shout out to JR, Counterpart, Benny Raw, all the Redline crew, out to Wave Cult, out to Wiki Week with the Inbound crew, Overlay crew, the 444 crew, everyone out there doing stuff, out to all the Your Shop people I met yesterday. 0428 927 927, we'd love to hear from you. Stay locked, you're on the Bassbin. Fresh 927. Oh, of course, big shout out to Dallas, who is in Croatia, and out to Ellie Sienna, my co-host.

We're going to head off very soon for the last break of the night from our lovely sponsors. Big ups to Roachie, still locked in. Out to Fanning, locked in. Out to Butters, still locked in. The crew. I think Sammy T is out there as well. Possibly Ray Ray. Don't forget, 028 927 927. We'd love to hear from you. Stay locked, you're on the basement.

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5: We are back. Big ups everyone who is here for the last half hour. Sammy T with the late SMS. Are you dancing around the kitchen? Can't even talk. Are you dancing around the kitchen, Sammy? Let's go. OG Jess. Hope you're out there. Alright, 0428 927 927. Last half hour of the show. Staying in the jungle. You're on the basement fresh 92.7.

Thank you for listening to another week of the Bass Fin. Gonna let this one roll out till the end of the show. We'll be back next Monday night. Probably have a guest locked in. We'll update that during the week, and we'll talk about what's coming on, coming up event wise as well. There are a few shows on. Thanks again, Gundaji, signing off.

music is what it's all about. I love it just like you love it. That's why you're here. 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So, we don't make too many speeches because it's all about the music. You just heard a hardcore sequence of hot shot dumplings from down Jamaica way.

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1: Remember that night at the Hippodrome? 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
1: Tom, yesterday we had a quiz night. 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

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Killers in the jungle. 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Killers in the jungle. Yo, listen, you hear that? Killers in the jungle. Killers in the jungle. Killers in the jungle.

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Killers in the jungle. Yo, listen, yeah, that killers in the jungle.

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1: 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It was a bit of a late day. So I thought, you know what, I deserve a knockoff. Get there. Place is heaving. At this point, I had no idea it was a funeral. I thought it was just some party. I'm sitting down and that's when I start to realise everyone's wearing black. I start taking a closer look at the people around. There are people crying and sobbing.
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0: 92.7. That was Just the Way You Are. Milky and Mulgrab. It's Noz for Insomnia. Joined by Chelsea Finlayson this morning. How are you, Chelsea?
1: I am great. How are you going?
0: Going all right. We're going to be talking all things comedy. Comedy showcase you did on the weekend. Was it good?
1: It was a very good night. It was a very bigger night than we expected, but it was awesome.
0: And your birthday, of course.
1: Yes, that was also a bigger night than we expected.
0: Big weekend. We're going to be talking it all up next. I'm with Chelsea right up until 6 a.m. But coming up, Love You More. It's Rudimental here on the Beat of Adelaide. It's Fresh 92.7.

0: It's whatever turns you on. 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You with Noz for Insomnia. Joined all morning by Chelsea Finlayson. How are you, Chelsea? Welcome to 4am.
1: Oh, why, thank you. Thank you, Noz. Thanks for having me.
0: Next time in the morning?
1: Yeah, next time I'm going to be after 4 in the morning. That'd be great. This is ridiculous, bro.
0: We have a massive audience here at 4am ready to listen. Hey, so you did the Adelaide Comedy Showcase on the weekend. How'd it go?
1: It was really good. We ended up having about 90 people in, which was awesome. A lot of new material. A lot of me ranting, but it was great. It was a really good night.
0: Well, I love that. Do you get nervous like going in there being like, oh no, how am I going to get some laughs out of these people?
1: A lot of it, yeah. I won't lie to you. I was kind of lucky because it was my birthday. I said to everyone, I was like, all right, guys, I don't want a present. I just want everyone at the show.
0: Just,
1: so.
0: just laugh. All I want you to do is laugh.
1: So that was, I may have rigged that a little bit, but that's okay.
0: Who cares? You know what? If they laugh, they laugh. They don't, they clearly don't have a good sense of humor. That's
1: the best thing about it as well. It's like I loaded up with friends and family. I'm like, oh yeah, this will be like a really smooth, really nice night. And then I got heckled by my friends and family.
0: Oh, no. Did you say your uncle stole the mic?
1: Yeah, so my uncle stole the mic too, which, like, hey, you can't pick your family, but you can pick a good excuse not to say.
0: I love that. Hey, Chelsea and I are going to be talking all of the news headlines coming up next. And my favorite song, Chelsea. Sports Car, Tate McRae. It'll be on
1: before
0: the top of the hour. Keep tuned. It's Noz and Chelsea for your insomnia. 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

0: Hype, Darude and Mashdy and Kutcher here on Fresh 92.7. You and Noz and Chelsea on your Tuesday morning. Chels, do you like Hype?
1: I do. I love Darude more than anything.
0: Do you, have you ever been to a rave before?
1: I've never been to a rave.
0: Never been to a rave?
1: No. I'm not like... I get weird in crowds, I'm going to be honest with you.
0: I've been to a rave, but I'm just a wuss. I didn't like it.
1: Too loud?
0: Not a fan, yeah. Not a fan. Hey, I'm a fan of this next song. Serotonin, James Hype. It's coming up now here on Fresh 92.7. 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

0: 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It's Fresh 92.7. You and Noz and Chelsea for your insomnia this morning. Hey, Chels. Every Tuesday morning I do Fight Before Five, your five biggest headlines. You ready?
1: I am.
0: discovered the soundboard this morning and I'm just having like a few
1: Yeah. Oh, I should never have tried all this, but that's okay. I've got a first headline down for the State of Origin is it coming to Adelaide in 2028. Adelaide Oval.
0: Nice. I love that. I'm not a big rugby person, are you?
1: No, I'm more, I go for Port. Wait, are you AFL, yeah?
0: Yeah,
1: good.
0: Not a good weekend for us. So, hey, did you get the ding on your phone yesterday?
1: I did not.
0: You didn't get the ding on your phone yesterday. What's going on?
1: I don't know.
0: The
1: I put up a poll.
0: The Android.
1: Oh, yeah. Okay. But no, I put up a poll and it was like 50-50. Half got it, half didn't.
0: Interesting.

0: Is it real, Flume and JPEG Mafia? It's not a Chelsea. What do you want? Going into the...
1: ignore me. Sorry.
0: I'm coming into the break. Hey, Clean Bandit and Big Pig. Like them? I've got a brand new one.
1: Brand new song. I see. I only discovered Big Pig probably like a month ago, and now I feel like they're all I listen to.
0: Good though. I don't want to hurt you. It's brand new here to the station. Play it for you now. It's Noz and Chelsea for your insomnia. This is Tuesday morning, Fresh 92.7.

0: Don't worry, baby. Dom Dollar and Tiger here on Fresh 92.7. You and Noz and with Chelsea for Insomnia this morning. How are you going, Chelsea?
1: I'm great. I'm finally awake, so we're on.
0: Hey, Chelsea and I have access, for now, to the button bar. We're moving up in the world here at the station, aren't we?
1: We are. We're finally, you know, it's been good. Like Noah just said, we did have access until after this show.
0: We asked for access to the button bar and they've given us access. So we're going to play you some buttons on the button bar. Starting with this sound here, Mario.
1: Interesting.
0: I think it's like, yeah, it must be from Mario, like
1: the ghost?
0: Yeah, the ghost from Mario. That's a good one.
1: Yeah, we'll go with that.
0: Hey, I did test this one out this morning when we were on air. It's the air horn. Do you want to hear it?
1: Obviously. So good. It just reminds me of like early 2000s YouTube. Okay, I don't have to speak then, Noah. It's fine.
0: I didn't mean to click it again, and then I was like, oh, God, you can't even hear.
1: Okay, we did have access to the button board.
0: Hey, this is the F-bomb.
1: Speaking of, make sure that you are listening out today for the F-bomb.
0: It wasn't the F-bomb, but I thought it would be funny to announce it on air.
1: Someone just got so excited, too.
0: Someone's probably calling up right now. I can't see the caller board. It is not the F-bomb. It's still playing. Listen to it. Wait, what one is it? Number... Oh, there we go. You'll love it. Hey, you with Noz and Chelsea. Lots coming up for you before the top of the hour. Stick with us. This is Noz and Chelsea for Insomnia.
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0: 92.7, that's Love Tonight. Bunt here with Nozza Chelsea this morning. Chelsea, lots coming up next. We're going to be talking everything political.
1: No, we're not. We are not. We're not touching that with a 10-foot pole, no matter if it's
0: P-O-L-I-T-I-C-S.
1: I'm really proud of you for being able to spell that.
0: Yeah, no, I actually was struggling then. We're not going to talk political.
1: I wasn't going to embarrass you out like that.
0: No, I have nothing to talk about next, actually. We better find something. In the next 5 minutes, we're going to be talking about something. But coming up next, Oscar Med K, Spellbound. It's playing for you now. 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Moonlight.

0: you and Noz for Insomnia. Joined all morning, I was, by Chelsea Finlayson. We're heading out of here for the day. Loved hanging with you, Chelsea.
1: It's been really fun. It's nice to record with someone.
0: I thought it was fun hanging out with you this morning. You're really bright and up bright and early at 4 a.m.
1: Anything for you, mate.
0: Hey, had a look at Tom and Callum's whiteboard for what they've coming up today, Chelsea, and it says they've got a question on there. How often do you shower? How often do you shower?
1: I'm an everydayer.
0: I love the everyday. I could go weeks without a shower, as made evident this morning by my stink. But
1: hey, I wasn't going to say anything, but I also wouldn't be down there. No.
0: I'm on the carnivore diet right now, and it's like making me smell like a meaty smell.
1: A meaty smell.
0: Yeah,
1: that's
0: a meaty smell.
1: Adjective to go for, isn't it?
0: No, I genuinely think it's making me smell like beefy, don't you think?
1: Well, you don't look beefy. Sorry.
0: Well, you don't look beefy either.
1: Thank you. That's the nicest thing.
0: Well, it wasn't meant to be nice. Nah, jokes. Hey, a little plug at your weekend show. What have you coming up this weekend?
1: I have got 9 to 12 on Sunday. So,
0: lots coming up. It'll be lots of fun. Listen out Sunday, 9 to 12, to hear Chelsea Finlayson. Of course, coming up next, the Wake Up Call with Miz and Tom and Callum from 7. News from 7:30. Loved hanging out with you, Chelsea.
1: It's been so good.
0: A great morning. It's Fresh 92.7. 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

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Yes, you're here with me, Miz, for your wake-up call on the beat of Adelaide, Fresh 92.7. We're stepping into your 6 a.m, so of course we have to bring the heat for your Tuesday morning. I'm talking Hermitude, Alice in Wonderland, even a bit of Fatboy Slim. But to kick us off, we have got Twin Diplomacy with Nothing Left. You're on Fresh.

0: It's Member and Alice in Wonderland with Keep Seeing Things. 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Listen, if you haven't got around it already, every single weekday, Monday to Friday, an F-grade celebrity is dropping the F-bomb here on Fresh. The F-bomb is literally dropping in the middle of songs, news bulletins, just like random spots. But be the first person to hear it and call in, and you'll get the chance to spin the F-wheel and win your share of thousands of dollars in prizes. Most of them are effing good, some effing average, but they all do start with the letter F. So keep an ear out if you want to get involved. You're on Fresh.
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You're on the Beat of Adelaide, Fresh 92.7, with me and Miz for your wake-up call. It's Sunny Federa with Let Me Be In Your Arms, but lucky for you, we are getting straight back stuck into some more music with some iconic feel-good vibes from Prosper and Clooney with Free Your Mind. You're on Fresh.

0: It's Kenema, the Forever Mix of It Gets Better. You've been hanging out with me, Miz, for your wake-up call. I'm a beat of Adelaide, Fresh 92.7. That's all from me today. I've got a skedaddle, but look, make sure you keep it locked on Fresh, because the boys, Tom and Callum, will be rolling into the studio at 7 a.m. to take you through for your brekkie. And of course, as for me, catch me here same time tomorrow if you know what's good for you. My name is Miz, and you've been listening to the wake-up call on Fresh 92.7.
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2: 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It was a bit of a late day. 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Get there. Place is heaving. At this point, I had no idea it was a funeral. I thought it was just some party. I'm sitting down, and that's when I start to realize everyone's wearing black. I start taking a closer look at the people around. 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

0: since the inception of their bromance, Tom and Callum have done pretty much everything. 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
1: Damn, phone's dead. 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
2: 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All right, get ready for the Shane Warne flipper.
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5: Yes, happy Tuesday morning, Adelaide. Tom and Callum here for your brekkie on Fresh 92.7, the beat of Adelaide. It's 7.03. We are live and local till 10. It is, speaking of 10, it's 10 degrees right now around town, going for a top of 15 today with a bit of rain.
6: Ooh, bit of rain coming through. Okay. Tom, very exciting. Of course, today, another day of the F-bomb, dropping the fresh word and your chance to win a huge prize. We had Aaron call up yesterday, win $500 to Sip and Save. So, obviously, some awesome things going around on that wheel there. Hopefully, we can give some out today.
5: Yeah, absolutely. We'll give you your first clue and let you know who that celebrity is at 8 o'clock. Before we get there, fun fact time.
6: Yep.
5: How many light bulbs do you think is in the Eiffel Tower?
6: Okay.
5: Well, let's just go the exterior.
6: Just the exterior of the Eiffel Tower?
5: Yeah. You know how, like, it illuminates at night?
6: Sure. Yeah. I'm going to say 375.
5: I'll give you another guess.
6: 2,000. Those are very...
5: Haven't you been to...
6: Yeah, I wasn't bloody counting the light bulbs.
5: Yeah, but you know how big it is.
6: Yeah, well, I don't know where all the light bulbs are scattered on it.
5: Is that your final answer? 2,000 or whatever?
6: Final. Obviously, that's wildly incorrect. So grossly incorrect, you have to make a comment. 5,000.
5: Oh, God. 20,000.
6: Oh, God, really?
5: Yeah.
6: There you go.
5: Yeah, 20,000 low-power bulbs create that glittering effect for... Apparently only for 5 minutes every hour at night.
6: Yeah, wow. Yeah, I imagine the electricity bill wouldn't be too flash on that one.
5: It would not be one you'd want to be copping, is it? 7.05 here on Fresh. We're kicking off the show with Sammy Virgie and Skepta. It's Cops and Robbers. Don't go anywhere. Up next, we are in the newsroom to find out everything that's happened overnight. You're with Tom and Callum, live and

John Summit and the Chainsmokers with All The Time for your Tuesday morning at 7:16. 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Right now we are stepping into the newsroom.

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1: Yes, kicking us off, this is pretty crook, to be fair. New South Wales Greens politician Abigail Boyd has used her powers in the parliament to produce thousands of documents about New South Wales food safety and authority, and to release these documents about food in New South Wales and what's happening over there and any contaminations and stuff like that. And according to public documents, there was horse meat found in, like, the mince, right, the beef mince. So there was horse meat, then there was also metal shavings in the bread and mouse fur in the meat as well.
2: Gee whiz.
1: So this is all happening in Australia, so obviously aside to look after what food you're buying and things like that.
2: Yeah,
1: In other news, we've got Supernova coming to Adelaide. So this is the big convention with all the movie stars, things like that. Hit the music. We have a Lord of the Rings star coming to Adelaide for Supernova. Who do you think it is?
2: Okay. Oh, Lord of the Rings star. Is it Vito? Viggo Mortensen?
1: No, it's not.
2: Okay.
1: And this person is coming to Adelaide, so you can go get a signing, you can chat to them, you can get some pictures.
2: Is it Elijah Wood?
1: It's Elijah Wood. Pretty good.
2: Pretty good.
1: Pretty good. Elijah Wood coming to Supernova here in Adelaide. Not only Elijah Wood, but the voice of Agent 47 in the Hitman games is also coming.
2: Okay.
1: So we've got a bit of a lineup, bit of a cool lineup for the Supernova there. If you're into your video games, your movies, all of that stuff, it's going to be a lot of fun.
2: Well, that's here in Adelaide.
1: That's
2: too.
1: Right here in Adelaide. Yep. So
2: that's cool.
1: Around October there. And lastly, to sport, Australia is dominating it in the Commonwealth Games. At the moment, we sit number one on the tally with 59 medals total.
2: Yeah, I was watching a little bit of it last night, watching the girls' sprints and the weightlifting.
1: Yeah, yeah. No, we are absolutely smashing it. 26 gold as well. And then you look at England, who's second place, only 32 medals. Canada, 21. We're smashing in the swimming, all different sports. We are absolutely killing it over there.
2: There you go. That's the news from overnight. You're with Tom and Callum. It's 7:18. I'm Fresh.
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0: 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Callum, I need to put my housemate on blast this morning.
1: Okay.
0: I was telling you about his dinner this morning as I came in, but yep. I'll walk you through it once more. Monday nights, he does food prep for the week, right, which is just chicken, rice, and beans. Mm. Then he saves some of that chicken to make something different for dinner on the Monday night.
1: Sure.
0: Last night, he took a bit of a risk. He marinated the chicken with Greek yogurt, which,
1: yeah.
0: You know, normal, fine, hey, okay.
1: A little bit exotic. Yep. He's trying new things. That's good.
0: To then put in the fry pan. However, it wasn't any Greek yogurt. It was one of those squeezable chobani yogurts you have as a snack.
1: Right, so this is like one of those yogurts you would have in
0: like
1: your,
0: the little sachet yogurts.
1: Yeah, in your lunchbox at school.
0: Yeah.
1: Yeah, okay.
0: And it wasn't just Greek yogurt. It had vanilla bean extract.
1: Ooh, vanilla chicken.
0: So,
1: well, your housemate thinks he's going to go on MasterChef or something.
0: I don't know.
1: Trying out some weird flavors there.
0: I don't know what he was thinking. He was asking tips and whatnot, and I was like, mate, I've never heard of having
1: vanilla chicken.
0: Vanilla bean extract, Greek yogurt
1: had
0: chicken.
1: Apricot chicken, mango chicken, vanilla chicken's a new one.
0: So he's fried it up, and straight away he's got the heat up too high, so it's all curdling
1: and
0: separating. So then he's just trying to, like, burn the Greek yogurt onto the chicken.
1: Oh, wow. Just when meal prep couldn't get any worse, it's already pretty boring. meal prep struggles to be good at the best of times and have an ounce of flavour. Now he's bloody putting vanilla in the chicken.
0: Well, I guess
1: chicken.
0: Maybe because it's so boring.
1: He's going real experimental.
0: Try something new. I tried some of it. I was curious. I had to. It was the weirdest thing I've ever eaten.
1: Mm.
0: It was like dry and overcooked, the chicken one.
1: Yeah.
0: And then it had this really sweet, pungent pack to it. And then followed by this like burnt vanilla-y aftertaste.
1: Was the burnt vanilla any good? Because that sounds like it might work in a souffle or something, but
0: yeah,
1: chicken.
0: This was dinner.
1: Yeah.
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3: Hey, it's Jane, and here are your headlines. The bodies of a 36-year-old woman and her toddler have been pulled from the sea near Port Macdonald after they fell from cliffs, with emergency services still scouring the sea for a baby. A young Harley-Davidson rider has died after a crash with a Holden station wagon at Gawler yesterday. And Australia's new AusAlert emergency system, which doesn't rely on a single telco provider and is designed to avoid network congestion, may have struck a hurdle yesterday, with many reporting the much-anticipated nationwide test bypassed them. Turning to sport, Australia has pulled off a gold medal coup on the track, with Rose Davies producing the run of her life to win the women's 10,000 metres in 31 minutes, 39.32 seconds, ahead of Kenyan Diana Wanza.
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3: Today we're expecting showers and a top of 15, and right now in the city it's 10 degrees. That's the latest Fresh News, more traffic in 15. 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

0: Tobias, stay with me through the night for your Tuesday morning on Fresh 92.7, the beat of Adelaide. 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
1: Tom, there's been a huge scientific revelation to come out of Harvard Medical School. It's doing the rounds online because it goes against what I'd say most people do.
0: Right.
1: They say that people shouldn't shower every day. Instead, people should shower every 2 or 3 days.
0: Oh, right.
1: Because if you shower every single day, it damages your skin. It strips the skin of its natural oils. It leads to dryness, irritation, things like that. And what they suggested is that the idea of showering every single day is something that was proposed by the big soap companies back in the...
0: It's all a conspiracy, man. Yeah.
1: You know how
0: man.
1: We have Big Pharma? We have Big Soaper. Big Soaper claimed that we shouldn't be showering. Yeah.
0: L'Occitane wants you to shower.
1: But apparently it was in the early 1900s, the soap companies would do their marketing campaigns and said, yeah, you should shower every day. They say that's not right. It damages your skin. Increases sensitivity. The skin needs time between washes to recover and actually rebalance itself. So the actual scientific proven way to shower is every 2 or 3 days.
0: What about like the dead skin cells and stuff and bacteria?
1: Well, apparently they're good for you, I guess. Like the dead skin's good for you over the next 2 days, and you're meant to let it settle a little bit and then wash it off instead of just getting rid of it completely, because that gets rid of all the good skin cells as well.
0: Then I feel like I'm just upping my washing of my bed even more frequently.
1: It's a funny one. Like,
0: what about sweat?
1: Yeah, right. Well, I wonder where exercise comes into it as well. Because if you're going to the gym and you're smashing it, right, and you're so sweaty, and then you come home and you say to your partner, no, I'm going to wait. I'm going to wait 2 or 3 days. You'll be booted out the house.
0: You'll be sleeping on the couch.
1: Yeah.
0: Yeah. I don't know about that one.
1: It's a weird one that even if it was proposed right in front of me with all these other stats and stuff and said, hey, look, it's definitely every 2 or 3 days you should shower, I don't know if I could bring myself to do it.
0: No, I'm very much a everyday shower.
1: I do it every day. But that's the normal. Like, everyone does it every day, as far as I know.
0: Yeah, I would say so. Everyone showers at least once, maybe twice a day. Some people I know love showers. They go for like three or four a day. If I had the time, probably would.
1: On the opposite end, I knew a girl that would do it I reckon every 3 or 4 days.
0: Right. Yeah. Okay. What's the longest you've gone without a shower?
1: Probably like 3 days.
0: Yeah, yeah. I would say like probably 5 days.
1: Oh, really?
0: Back when, yeah, going like music festivals.
1: Yeah, true.
0: Like the 4-day festivals. And sure, there are showers there, but it almost seems cleaner just to not use them.
1: No, the girl that I knew that would shower every 3 or 4 days would walk around the house naked with her family, very like hippie nudist kind of like
0: right.
1: scene. Yeah, they're interesting.
0: Look, let's go to the text line here. 0428 927 927. How often are you showering?
1: I would love to know if there's someone out there that's, yeah, cracking on the 2 to 3 every 2 or 3 days, doing the Harvard medical route and saying, hey, look, this is, I feel better like this way.
0: Yeah, what's your skin like? Is your oils up?
1: Is it cleaner?
0: Are you, yeah.
1: Do you get complaints for smelling bad?
0: How long are you having an extra long shower because you're waiting 2 to 3 days?
1: Well, I feel like that defeats the purpose. I think you just have a normal shower.
0: You think you
1: do a full rinse, a full rinse.
0: I don't know, like an hour in the shower.
1: Yeah.
0: 0428 927 927. How often are you showering, Adelaide? Are you every day? Are you every couple days? Are you every second day? Are you once a week?
1: Yeah, give us the insight.
0: Could be absolutely anything, and you can stay absolutely anonymous. Just let us know if you want to be. We'll get a road update here from Jane.
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3: A few crashes to watch out for this morning. In Hove, watch out for a crash on Brighton Road near Dunroban Road. Over in Croydon Park, there's another crash on South Road near Hotchkiss Crescent. And in Lewiston, watch out for a crash on Gawler Road near Frost North Road. Watch out for speed cameras targeting Bundy's Road, North Adelaide, and Campbell Road, Elizabeth Downs. I'll be back with more news and traffic in 15. 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

0: It's Lude with Darlin' for your Tuesday morning on Fresh 92.7. You're hanging out with Tommy Callum. It's 7.53, chatting showers.
1: Yeah, Harvard Medical School have come out to say that showering every 2 or 3 days is actually the optimum amount of times to shower per week as opposed to the once every day.
0: Yeah, horrendous take.
1: So it's scientifically backed according to them.
0: Don't give me this science-y.
1: I'm just saying what Harvard honky is saying.
0: Harvard.
1: Harvard Schmarvard.
0: Harvard Schmarvard, yeah. Who notable went to Harvard? You know,
1: I think Zuckerberg did.
0: These are like college kids that probably aren't showering.

0: answers.
1: Mm. To be fair, I feel like if you were doing twice a day, that's where you could be doing what they're saying with stripping the oils off. I feel like twice a day could get a bit problematic with that.
0: Mm.
1: You don't want to do it too much.
0: You don't want to overshower. But, however, in saying that, you know, showering, the bathroom has the best acoustics if you want to sing a couple of tunes.
1: You want to sing your heart out.
0: Yeah.
1: two recording sessions in one day.
0: Have you noticed you sound a lot better in the shower?
1: Yeah, you sound like a...
0: The acoustics are great in there.
1: Sound like a rock star in there.
0: Yeah. Getting plenty of texts coming through. I like this one from Mike. Wild accusations. Clearly never worked a physical job. Imagine jumping into bed with a plumber. Your dad.
1: Yeah, absolutely.
0: How does he smell when he comes home?
1: Like a plumber. So, yeah, that's what I mean. I feel like certain jobs, like, you need to shower, right?
0: Yeah.
1: Mike's right. Plumbers need to shower every day, 100%. Rick has said, I'll come home from a work different colour due to being in the trade industry. There's no way I couldn't shower every day.
0: Yeah.
1: Yeah, yeah.
0: That would be the big thing with the tradies. Like, you don't want to get into your clean, nice bed covered in dirt.
1: No, 100%. No, you like, absolutely. Yeah, no, it'd be gross.
0: I'm glad that the Fresh Fam have their senses correct and we're showering often. We got morning boys, Brody here. You have to shower twice a day, guys, in the morning when you get up and before you go to bed.
1: Yeah, okay.
0: I'm strictly just before bed.
1: Each
0: I'm not
1: own.
0: Waking up earlier than I have to shower.
1: Once again, depends on the job. We get up quite early, so yeah, I wouldn't want to be doing anything more than I have to. Lockie said every second day is my shower routine.
0: Okay.
1: Every there we go. Day. Every second day, more time spent at the sink where I do my body and facial shaving before stepping in for a quick shower. To wash after shaving. Okay, so you want more time to do all that stuff. Yeah, every 2 days.
0: Yeah.
1: We've got our first every 2 dayer.
0: Twice a day, morning and night, I supply Lynx Africa in my work vehicles. No excuses for poor hygiene.
1: Mm.
0: Lynx Africa.
1: Lynx Africa is an interesting one to supply in your work vehicles. Yeah, absolutely. Tracy said every 3 days, extra long one.
0: Oh, okay.
1: And she says she doesn't get oily at all.
0: There you
1: That's go. A good one. Okay. All right. Someone backing that.
0: Yeah. So we'll wrap up on this one. When GTA 6 comes out, I won't be showering for 5 days.
1: Neither will we.
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1: In West Hindmarsh, it's slow going southbound on South Road to West Theberton Road. Over in Maylands, traffic's heavy citybound on McGill Road to Portrush Road. And in Goodwood, it's chock-a-block northbound on Goodwood Road to Leda Street. Watch out for speed cameras targeting Finnis Street, North Adelaide and Grant Avenue, Rose Park.
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1: Hey, it's Jane, and here's what's happening. The bodies of a 36-year-old woman and her toddler have been pulled from the sea near Port Macdonnell, with emergency services still scouring the sea for a baby. Emergency services rushed to the scene at Cape Northumberland Road around 11 a.m. yesterday after a vehicle was found with its engine running. Grave fears are now held for the baby. A young Harley Davidson rider has died after a crash with a Holden station wagon at Gawler yesterday. The 26-year-old died at the scene on Main North Road after the driver of the car suffered what's believed to be a medical episode. It's the 66th life lost on SA roads this year. And Australia's new AusAlert emergency system, which is designed to avoid network congestion, may have struck a hurdle yesterday, with many reporting the much-anticipated nationwide test bypassed them. The system, designed to send warnings of events such as bushfires, was supposed to reach everyone with a compatible switched-on mobile device. But critics say it missed some, exposed domestic violence victims hiding their phones, and could open the door for cybercrims. Turning to sport, Australia has pulled off a gold medal coup on the track, with Rose Davies producing the run of her life to win the women's 10,000 metres in 31 minutes, 39.32 seconds, beating Kenyan Diana Wanza. Meanwhile, gymnast Kate McDonald won gold on the uneven bars, and James Hardy came away with two bronze gymnastics medals, one on the floor and one on the rings.
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1: Today we're expecting showers and a top of 15, and right now in the city it's 10 degrees. That's the latest Fresh News, more traffic in 15. 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
0: Since the inception of their bromance, Tom and Callum have done pretty much everything. 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
2: Damn, phone's dead. 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
2: Yes, happy Tuesday morning. You're hanging out with your mates, Tom and Callum, on Fresh 92.7. Up next, we'll be giving away a clue for the F-bomb, but Callum, first up, couple of shout-outs coming through the text line. Yes. Shout-out to Lockie from Morphett Vale. Happy birthday to you.
3: Happy birthday, Lockie.
2: 56 years of the best.
3: Great stuff.
2: Another shout-out as well.
3: Yes, yeah, Sweet Amber out in Semaphore.
2: Shout-out to you, Sweet Amber, out in Semaphore. That's all we've got. That's given all the information we've got.
3: You're giving the vibe Sweet Amber's a person. The Sweet Amber. It's a pizza place. I was looking at you and you're like, he definitely thinks Sweet Amber is someone shouting out maybe their girlfriend or something. Sweet Amber.
2: Sweet Amber.
3: It's a
2: Sweet
3: pizza.
2: Jane, what did you think? Yeah. Did you think it was a person as well?
6: I thought it was a person, yeah. Sure.
3: Yeah.
6: I thought we shifted to that late night, love
3: pop
6: kind of thing. Yeah.
3: it's a nice pizza joint.
2: Thank God we've got the local.
3: Yeah, exactly right.
2: We're going to jump straight back into the music after that. It's Fisher and Tones and I with Favour. Give it Tom and Callum.
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0: Yes, it is time for a clue as to where the F-bomb will be dropped today. If you tuned in yesterday morning, you would have heard Aaron won himself a $500 Sip and Save voucher on the F-wheel just by being that first caller through, listening out for the celebrity who's dropping the F-bomb, the F-bomb being the word fresh.
2: Yeah, Aaron is sitting comfortably there on his throne with his big old voucher. But hopefully we can see someone else win something just as big. There's plenty of great prizes there as well.
0: Yeah, things like a $100 voucher to the Mosaic Hotel Westlakes. Thanks to the Mosaic Hotel Westlakes. Book now and check out their new beer garden.
2: Oh, how good is it? It's an awesome spot there. We absolutely love it.
0: Yeah, the Mosaic's great. Great food.
2: Isn't it? It's that, awesome.
0: They've got the ex-golf upstairs, plus like mini golf as well.
2: Yeah, it's the perfect place just to chill on a weekend and have a crack at the golf.
0: Yeah, great stuff. The fresh air freshener, no one wants it. Let's be honest. We don't have to lie about this. No one wants the bloody fresh air freshener. The fresh dress ball? Yeah, okay. The fresh bottle opener?
2: There might be someone that wants the fresh air freshener.
0: I don't think so.
2: Maybe.
0: I don't.
2: Someone could have a really bad smelling car right now and think, oh, well, that's very handy, actually.
0: I'll just give you a fresh air freshener. If you want one that bad, I'll give you one. I don't want to be the guy that spins wheel and be like, you've won a fresh air freshener. Why do
2: Enjoy
0: we have
2: that,
0: to do that?
2: Mate.
0: Why do I have to
2: Eat
0: be that,
2: that
0: guy?
2: Yeah, it seems a bit spiteful, doesn't it? I really hope someone wins something big today. There's so many good things.
0: Like a $170 voucher to Hey Caddy. Thanks to Hey Caddy Westlakes, book a round of indoor mini golf these school holidays.
2: Yeah, what about the Bend experience as well if you're into your cars?
0: Oh, absolutely. Even vouchers to El Cheeky Flamingo just around the corner from us now.
2: Very good stuff. Very good stuff at hand.
0: Great little bar. Yeah, AFL tickets. All so much better than a fresh air freshener. But hey,
2: let's get into the clue.
0: The celebrity today that will be dropping the F-bomb is none other than a fresh favourite, Hook and Sling. And the clue is,
2: never dropped the F-bomb in this hour before.
0: All right.
2: Never dropped the F-bomb in this hour before.
0: So across the last 2 weeks, it hasn't gone off at this time. Gee, really?
2: Never. Never. So if you've been listening attentively, you'll be able to work out potentially what hour it hasn't gone off in.
0: Well, I know I can't, so in an hour's time, we'll give you another clue. Yeah. It's 8:18, you're with Tom and Callum. Listen out for the F-bomb.
1: Have you got our number on speed dial? 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
5: In Plympton, it's slow heading east on Anzac Highway to Marion Road. Over in St Mary's, South Road is hectic northbound to Dawes Road. And in Dudley Park, traffic's heavy westbound on Regency Road to South Road. Watch out for speed cameras targeting Harrow Road, College Park and Kings Road, Paralowie. There's more news and traffic in 15. 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

0: It's Marlon Hofstar and South Star with I Like for your Tuesday morning. 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
1: Tom, my sister called me up and she wants to organise something for my nana's birthday. At the moment, she's having her birthday in the nursing home. She's turning 100.
0: Wow.
1: Yeah, big one.
0: Huge.
1: Yeah, 100 years. So at the moment, as it stands, the birthday is going to be in the nursing home. My sister rang me up, emergency protocol, and said that's not happening. Said she's not having her birthday in some bloody dank nursing home, right?
0: Right.
1: And wants to take her out for something really nice because it's her 100th. So do something actually special, right?
0: It's a huge feat.
1: Huge milestone, right?
0: To reach 100 years.
1: Which I agree with my sister that, I mean, the nursing home's fine, but if you're turning 100,
0: yeah,
1: you may as well
0: do
1: something special with it, right? So she's called me up and said, hey, look, yeah, we'll try and do something fancy. I'm not really sure, like, you know where, you know, there's more restaurants and stuff. Like, if you've got any suggestions, let us know. And then I said, what does Nana want? And then my sister says, Nana will be happy so long as she gets one thing and one thing only.
0: Okay, so there's a condition.
1: There's a condition that she gets one thing on her 100th. A crayfish sandwich.
0: Kraysanger.
1: Kraysanger.
0: I don't think I've ever
1: had one either.
0: We got newsreader Jane with us in the studio. Jane, have you ever had a crayfish sandwich?
2: I have never had one, no.
0: Have you heard of it?
2: Yeah, I think they do them at Robe, you know, down at the Caledonian Inn.
0: Okay,
2: well,
0: right.
2: They used to, yeah.
0: Well, there you go.
1: You can go all the way to Robe for a bigger 100th.
0: Beautiful spot.
1: It's a bizarre one, though, isn't it? The crayfish sandwich.
0: Yeah.
1: It makes me think, like, maybe it was something back when she was, like, in the roaring 20s, she bloody ate a crayfish sandwich with Gatsby or something a long time ago. I've never heard of one. But my sister was saying as well, like, it's hard to find. It's hard to find a crayfish sandwich place.
0: Well, we found one. We're in Rome.
1: Rome, yeah.
0: We're sorted. It's 8:30. We hear from Jane now.
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2: In Parkside, it's slow heading west on Greenhill Road to King William Road. Over in Unley Road is chockers northbound to Greenhill Road. And in Fullerton, traffic's heavy heading towards the city on Fullerton Road to Glen Osmond Road. Watch out for speed cameras targeting Osmond Terrace, Norwood and the Phillip Highway, Elizabeth South.
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2: Hey, it's Jane with your headlines. Adelaide engineering business Nilex and two of its directors have been charged with industrial manslaughter amid reports safety warnings were ignored days before a young worker died. Doctors at the Gawler Hospital say short staffing means junior doctors are assigned up to 50 patients at a time, and there's a culture of bullying and harassment amongst the nursing staff. And the long-standing leader of the Skittles team at Mars Australia has had a bittersweet victory, being reinstated after a Fair Work Australia ruling over a peppermint blunder at the factory last year. Turning to sport, Australia has continued its dominance in the Commonwealth Games swimming overnight, winning 5 of the 6 gold medals on offer.
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2: Today we're expecting showers and a top of 15, and right now in the city it's, guess what, 10 degrees. More traffic in 15. 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

0: 7 for your Tuesday morning. You're with Tom and Callum. It's 20 to 9. 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Callum, these days, a lot of people do have, you know, two jobs or like a side hustle going because, well, the economy is so rough.
1: Yeah, absolutely.
0: You know, like, bills are expensive, groceries are expensive, petrol's expensive.
1: No, you're seeing them more and more commonly, yeah, little side hustles, just, out of hours things. Maybe you're doing something at night, night job and stuff.
0: Uber Eats drivers.
1: 100%.
0: Stuff like that, you know, just things to do on the side outside of your main gig just to help support yourself. Well, I've found probably one of the cooler side hustles going around, and it's actually the side hustle of none other than the president of the Czech Republic.
1: Okay.
0: Peter Pavel is his name. And in his free time, he takes vacations to go be a photographer at the F1s.
1: Right. That's pretty awesome.
0: Yeah. So since 2023, he just spends all his free time shooting motorsports.
1: It's quite the life to live, isn't it? I mean, yeah, president of a country and then going off and doing photography and stuff like that for probably the coolest thing you could take photos for.
0: Yeah, he's the president of a country, and then there's just pictures of him like trackside with like the workers' bib sort of high-vis vest thing on, just going around snapping photos. Like, do they have security for him?
1: I don't know. I feel like it's his own risk, I guess. It's just like it's his own side hustle, so he just goes and does it. They probably don't worry about security all that much.
0: Surely they would have to.
1: It would be so funny.
0: But then
1: though,
0: it would be weird to see a cameraman walking around with like seven bodyguards.
1: Yeah, you're like, who is that camera guy? Yeah, what photos is he taking? It would be such a funny one though. I'm trying to put up like us in the shoes of seeing our leader, I mean Albo, if we just saw him doing a side hustle around the place, what the vibe would be like.
0: What would be the Aussie equivalent, I guess, like photographing the drags up at the bend.
1: Yeah. I'd be pretty happy with that if he was doing that. That'd be a tick in my book.
0: Umpiring Oz kick on the weekends or something.
1: Yeah, something very Aussie. Yeah, taking photos of the Vegemite factory or something. I don't know.
0: What do you reckon Tony Abbott's side hustle would be?
1: Onion farm.
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3: In Westbourne Park, expect delays heading east on Cross Road to Goodwood Road. Over in Mile End, it's slow eastbound on Henny Beach Road to Cross Road. And in West Richmond, Marion Road is choked northbound to Sir Donald Bradman Drive. Watch out for speed cameras targeting Torrens Street, College Park and Walkerville Terrace, Gilberton. There's more news in 15. 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

0: Darude and Mashton Kutcher with Hype for your Tuesday morning. It's 10 to 9. 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
1: Tom, if you ever thought you were pretty good at playing darts, this could be the competition for you or anyone else out there listening.
0: I actually have never thought that of myself.
1: Never thought you were a good darts player?
0: No. No, yeah. I like playing footy on darts, and I like around the world. However, I don't know if I've ever finished a game of around the world.
1: Around the world, it always
0: gets to a point where no one's progressing.
1: Around the world, call it quits. It's very boring. It starts off fun, then it gets very boring. I remember we went to the big darts competition here in Adelaide. It was at Highland Street Music Hall.
0: That was great fun.
1: It was great fun.
0: I like watching darts.
1: Yeah.
0: I like watching skilled people play darts.
1: How good was it? You know, the beers all around. There was all like, it was very American, very like flashy and stuff. Very cool. But I remember we were very inspired and went to play darts after at the Exeter.
0: Yeah.
1: And these guys walked in and they were the real deal.
0: They asked if they could play us. And then we said, yeah, sure. No worries.
1: Why not? Yeah, we'll play a game of darts.
0: We're all just larrikins at the pub. That'd be fun. Then they pull out a case with specially carved darts of their own. And then I think we looked at them and said, you know, you guys can just have the board.
1: Yeah, exactly.
0: We'll just go sit at the bar.
1: We gave the board up to the pros. We said, look, you're not going to have fun. We're not going to have fun. You may as well play with your skilled mates and let's be done with this.
0: Here's the chore.
1: But for the people that are, you know, reasonably good at darts, although this is targeted at amateurs, so this is something that maybe we could do a ride in. They're doing a big competition for Netflix, right, where they're getting 20 amateurs to play darts against Luke the Nuke.
0: Oh.
1: Luke Littler.
0: The kid, the that's prodigy, just a whiz.
1: The prodigy. You know, Luke Littler's only 19.
0: He's still a teenager.
1: He's still under 20. So
0: it's crazy.
1: So like,
0: he's been on the scene for so long now.
1: For people that don't know, Luke Littler, he got into the world's... He was world champion in darts when he was 17.
0: I thought it was 16. Was it 17?
1: 17.
0: Yeah, right.
1: Now he's 19. He's still killing it. And pretty much Netflix is saying, hey, if you're an amateur darts player and you think you can fluke it...
0: How is that fair? Obviously, his name is Luke the Nuke. He's got to nuke all the amateurs.
1: He's terrified.
0: Surely you can have like a little bit of experience to try and go up against him.
1: So
0: the guy's flogging like guys who've been playing darts for decades.
1: I don't think there's any scenario, right? I think he's that good. There's no scenario where you are fluking the Nuke.
0: No.
1: And you're getting one up him. And
0: you could have the luckiest game of your life and he'd probably still beat you.
1: Yeah, it's like if someone said, oh, take a bowl from Shane Warne. There's no way you're fluking one of his bowls, right?
0: Nah, he's just nailing you every time. If he's going
1: 100%. Yeah, he's just going to get you every time.
0: Yeah.
1: Anyway, the prize money is about 700 grand Australian.
0: Okay.
1: It's pretty good.
0: So if no one beats Luke the Nuke, does he get the 700K? What happens?
1: I don't know. I think he just goes home. Like, yeah, I think he gets paid regardless. So it's good for him. It's a win. Luke the Nuke is probably thinking it's a win-win for him.
0: Yeah.
1: He doesn't bottom out on any of this.
0: No. Like, what a great deal. Yes. I'll take it as well.
1: 100%.
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1: Hey, it's Jane, and here's what's happening. Adelaide engineering business Nilex and two of its directors have been charged with industrial manslaughter amid reports safety warnings were ignored days before a young worker died. 28-year-old Lachlan Karslake died after allegedly being struck in the head by a metal object flung from the milling machine he was operating, with SafeWork SA finding a guarding switch had been disabled or bypassed. It's the state's first industrial manslaughter case after it became a criminal offence in 2024. Doctors at the Gawler Hospital say short staffing means junior doctors are assigned up to 50 patients at a time. And there's a culture of bullying and harassment amongst the nursing staff. In a report to the union, doctors reported being intimidated by nurses and said management had engaged in disrespectful and highly inappropriate behaviour, with the hospital now considering an external review of the culture. And a long-standing leader of the Skittles team at Mars Australia has had a bittersweet victory, being reinstated after a Fair Work Australia ruling over a peppermint blunder at the factory last year. Skittles manager Linda McFadden and a food inspector agreed to destroy half of a 580-kilogram batch of peppermints damaged by a forklift driver. But in a mix-up, most of it ended up on the packaging line before the error was picked up. While Mars sacked McFadden over the incident, Fair Work Australia found it was a sticky situation for several people and ordered the company to reinstate and back pay her. Turning to sport, Australia has continued its dominance in the Commonwealth Games swimming overnight, winning 5 of the 6 gold medals on offer. Meanwhile, 25-year-old Charlie Virko, the hero who saved a woman attacked by a shark at Coogee last month, has won his 4th world paddleboard title in Hawaii, smashing the record for the 52-kilometre course by 3 minutes.
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1: Today we're expecting showers and a top of 15, and right now in the city it's 10 degrees. There'll be more news and traffic from 4:30 on Drive with Simo. 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
2: Yes, you're welcome back. You're with Tom and Callum. We are live and local till 10. It's 9:04 right now for your Tuesday morning. Callum, coming up next, got another clue for the F-bomb.
3: Yes, pretty pumped for this. 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The clue for that was it hasn't been done in this hour before.
2: Yeah, an hour ago we dropped that clue. Let you know that the celebrity to listen out for is Hook and Sling. Yeah, when you hear Hook and Sling drop the F-bomb, be the first caller through to win some incredible prizes. We'll give you the next clue up next.
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0: Yes, we are into the final week of dropping the F-bomb. Every single day, a different celebrity comes on air to drop the F-bomb, that being Fresh.
2: Yes.
0: When you hear that celebrity drop the F-bomb, all you got to do is be the first caller through to spin the wheel full of prizes. 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
2: What a way to start your week. 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It was a great prize, but it doesn't mean we're out of great prizes. There's still heaps here.
0: Yes, so many great vouchers, so many we got tickets to the AFL.
2: Yep.
0: We've got vouchers, we've got a Mario wine packs, we've even got some fresh stuff like the Fresh Stress Ball. Perfect for de-stressing or even playing handball. 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
2: Multi-use. And the Fresh air freshener. The highly sought after air freshener.
0: I'm not not even going to touch on the bloody air freshener. What? Yeah.
2: It's funny. What else is other fresh stuff? Bottle opener. What would you rank? You'd obviously go the stress ball first.
0: Stress ball number one.
2: Bottle
0: opener. That's the best.
2: Bottle opener's pretty practical.
0: Depends on what bottle opener we're talking about. There's those new fidget spinner bottle openers. However, they don't have a keychain on them.
2: So yeah.
0: Well, then there's the standard
2: bottle opener.
0: Keychain bottle opener, which I have on my keys. Has got me out of a couple jams in the past. So, yeah, I'd say the bottle opener probably has to be a second. The air freshener coming in dead last. Oh, there's
2: the really
0: stickers
2: hating
0: as
2: on
0: well.
2: The air freshener.
0: I'd probably put the air freshener just above the stickers.
2: Oh, okay, maybe. You're just... I didn't think you could hate anything more than the air freshener, but, yeah, I forgot about the stickers.
0: Yeah.
2: Stickers you can put in funky places.
0: It says sticker, like singular.
2: Do you reckon it's actually one sticker? I thought it would be a sticker pack at least.
0: I have this horrible gut feeling.
2: It could be one
0: that
2: sticker,
0: it's
2: single
0: a
2: sticker.
0: Singular sticker. And I don't even know what the sticker is.
2: Yeah. Mate, well, hopefully no one will have to find out. Hopefully whoever wins today secures themselves, you know, an experience at the Bend or a voucher to El Cheeky Flamingo or the Mosaic Hotel at Westlake, so they can avoid the booby prizes.
0: I'll tell you what, I saw one of the fat cats is off sick today. What if we just took the crap prizes off the wheel?
2: We'll just give it a 100% success rate that you're going to get a good prize.
0: Who's going to stop us? Am I getting a thumbs up from the producer's booth? We can do
2: Ooh.
0: It.
2: Thumbs up. Thumbs up. Or we just put 100% stickers on there and one good prize. See what happens.
0: Absolutely not. Hey, it is time to get that second clue. Where is the F-bomb going to be dropping today? Of course, an hour ago, we gave you that clue that it hasn't dropped in this hour yet. So across the whole competition, it's never gone off within this hour.
2: Yep.
0: Now, the second clue is... Comes in threes.
2: Comes in threes, yeah.
0: Comes in threes. You're listening out for Hook and Sling. When you hear Hook and Sling, drop that F-bomb. Be the first caller through to win yourself some amazing prizes. Don't worry, we'll try and take the stickers off the board for you. It's 9:18, you're with Tom and Callum.
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